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4: 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What do you think of my proposal?
6: Hey, there's no need to get down to business immediately. We can have lunch first and talk turkey later.
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6: What do you think of my proposal?
5: 你认为我的建议如何呢
6: ?Hey,
5: hey,
6: there's no need to get down to business immediately.
5: 不用那么急着谈公事。
6: We can have lunch first.
5: 我们可以先吃个午饭。
6: And talk turkey later.
5: 稍后再好好的认真的谈。
6: Well, whatever.
5: 那好吧，随便。
4: Good to see you again.他用 good 开头，其实呢，他是省略掉了 it is. It's good to see you again. 真高兴再次看到你了。What do you think of my proposal? Think of, 在我们日常生活当中是常常用到的。Think, 一定要加一个 of, 再加后面的东西。江老师帮我们仔细的解释一下。
0: Okay, think of.可以当作想到什么东西，比方 Christina, I often think of you, 我常常想到你哦。
4: 谢谢。
0: 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Who first thought of the plan? 谁先想到这个计划的？或者我们可以当作认为如何，比方这里有一个建议 proposal, P-R-O-P-O-S-A-L,What do you think of the proposal? What do you think of the proposal? 你认为那个建议怎么样啊？
4: 这边他问到 What do you think of my proposal? 你认为我的建议如何呢？ Think of 是在我们日常生活当中真的是常用到，比如说他新出了一本书，你觉得怎么样啊 Maria?
5: What do you think of his new book?
4: What do you think of his new book? 记得哦，我们要用 what 开头来问 What do you think of something?那对方的回答就是 Hey, there's no need to get down to business immediately. Get down to business. Get to 就是到什么 Get down 就直接谈到什么东西 Business B-U-S-I-N-E-S-S Business 这边不是指生意啊，但讲的是公事 Immediately 这个字很长我慢慢念一次 Immediately ImmediatelyImmediately, 意思就是立刻 right away, at once. 那前面有一个句型 there's no need to do something. 这边的 need, N-E-E-D, 是个名词没有必要去做什么事情。这也是常常用到的咯。比如说没有必要担心啊。
6: There's no need to worry.
4: There's no need to worry. 没有必要这么做。
6: There's no need to do so.
4: There's no need to do so. 没有必要去看他。
6: There's no need to see him.
4: There's no need to see him. 所以 there's no need to get down to business immediately. 干嘛那么急着就要谈公事呢？没这个必要。We can have lunch first. 我们可以先吃个 lunch, 午餐。我们一天吃好多顿饭哦。Maria 帮我们介绍一下。
5: 早上的时候我们会吃早餐。早餐就是 breakfast, B-R-E-A-K-F-A-S-T, breakfast. 中午呢吃午餐 lunch, L-U-N-C-H, lunch. 有的时候呢起晚了早餐跟午餐只好一起吃这时候呢我们会吃 brunch, B-R-U-N-C-H, brunch. 晚餐 dinner, D-I-N-N-E-R, dinner.吃完晚餐之后睡觉之前呢有的时候还会有点要吃宵夜的情况这时候呢我们会吃 night snack night snack.